0: discipline remains mercifully.
1: Yes, and none of you dare the stars.
0: Yes.
1: No, it isn't.
0: I'm sure.

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1: 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Huh?

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1: 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What's up, you guys?

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She walked up to me and she asked me to dance.

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I've got one of these. I'll give it you back.

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1: Holy shit, what you want?
0: Yeah, yeah. One more. Now you can't.

0: show of this tour. We want to thank you for coming to see us for all these years. We really appreciate it. Thank you so much.
1: Life songs.
2: I could lie awake just to hear you breathing. Watch you smile when you are sleeping.

0: We want to thank you. Thank you for spending your hard-earned money to come see us play for you today. Thank you very much.
1: Life songs.